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2: 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You can't touch this.

problem that I can't fix, cause I can do it in the mix. And if your man gives you trouble, just to move out on a double, and you don't let it trouble your brain, cause away goes trouble down the drain. 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